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Non-stop. Hit Radio devadesátka. Long time ago, where did you come from? Where did you go? Where did you come from, Cotton Eye Joe?

Peťa Řepka. 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

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This is my church. 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For tonight, God is a DJ.

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1: Thank you very much. This song is one of my favorites. It's called Somebody to Love.

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Fundamental movement. 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I get no sleep. I can't get no sleep.

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Love is holy. Don't forget it. It will heal you if you let it. Love will strip you.

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It's like 10,000 spoons when all you need is a knife. It's meeting the man of my dreams and then meeting his beautiful wife. And isn't it ironic? Don't you think?